0: crazy.
1: Pop crush.
2: Have you ever done something that was so embarrassing that you wish you could have crawled into a hole? Slide into the DMs, hit us up in the Pop Crush app. Julie, she sent us a DM, Donnie. She says that she took a flight with her husband. They couldn't sit together. He had to sit behind her. And so she reached back and was massaging a stranger's leg. Ooh. Like 20 minutes.
3: Yeah. Something embarrassing. Are we talking about this month, this week, this year? Saw locked eyes. I'm brave enough. I've had a couple fiber shots. Walked over and literally 30 seconds later, I just had to turn around and come back. And my friend's like, what happened? I was like, yeah, it wasn't happening. Embarrassing.
2: That's embarrassing. Yeah. And the story I've got coming at you next, honestly, might be even more mortifying.
1: We're one tap away. Yeah. 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
10: Heartland Weather.
11: Mostly cloudy tonight with scattered showers on the way, arriving by the early morning hours. Winds will be breezy from the southeast with lows near 60 degrees. Mainly scattered showers early tomorrow with a few rumbles of thunder possible for the Northwoods. These showers will travel southeast throughout the day, hitting our central and southern counties during the afternoon hours. Skies will remain cloudy throughout much of the day with a gusty south wind holding highs in the low 70s. For Weather Watch 12, I'm meteorologist Chase Ropenack on Mix 96.
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1: Lauren Snap, Tani Meacham. So there's a woman who is finding herself in a mortifying situation after she attended a friend's funeral via Zoom, Donnie. So she ends up signing into Zoom and she's getting ready for her work day. Can't make it to the funeral, but she also forgot that she can't remember how to turn her camera off. So all of the people at the funeral got to see her in the shower, shaving her legs, brushing her teeth, brushing her hair, getting dressed. The camera captured all of it.
2: Oh, it makes me wonder if it was like an open casket because you're like, oh, you think she looks good now with all that? Wait until you see this. Would you imagine trying to one-up your friend at their own funeral? Like, seriously, like, that is the ultimate, like, pick me girl. And, you know, I'm kind of here for it.
1: 100%. Mortifying. All mortifying. Just a

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10: Mostly cloudy tonight with scattered showers on the way, arriving by the early morning hours. Winds will be breezy from the southeast with lows near 60 degrees. Mainly scattered showers early tomorrow with a few rumbles of thunder possible for the Northwoods. These showers will travel southeast throughout the day, hitting our central and southern counties during the afternoon hours. Skies will remain cloudy throughout much of the day with a gusty south wind holding highs in the low 70s. For WeatherWatch 12, I'm meteorologist Chase Ropenack on Mix 96.
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0: About this, you know, every month we get those emails and it's like, here's employee of the month. And we have not been employee of the month yet, but would it be weird if, say, I got employee of the month and you didn't?
1: I mean, I would obviously congratulate you, I guess.
0: But yeah, but it'd be weird though if you got employee of the month and I didn't. You hear us out there? You would have to be employees of the month, because if one of us got it and the other one didn't, you.
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2: Mostly cloudy tonight with scattered showers on the way, arriving by the early morning hours. Winds will be breezy from the southeast with lows near 60 degrees. Mainly scattered showers early tomorrow with a few rumbles of thunder possible for the Northwoods. These showers will travel southeast throughout the day, hitting our central and southern counties during the afternoon hours. Skies will remain cloudy throughout much of the day with a gusty south wind holding highs in the low 70s. For Weather Watch 12, I'm meteorologist Chase Ropenack on Mix 96.
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1: Ugh, Lauren. Ugh. By ugh, I mean Uggs. Do you like Uggs?
2: I like them on other people. They look really weird on me because it makes me look like I just have one big hoof. Like, I don't have, like, thin legs, you know?
1: I don't know what it is about them. I just, like, because even here in California where it's warm, people wear Uggs, and I just look at them and I go,
2: it does stand for ugly, right? Is that where that comes from?
1: Does it stand for ugly? I would not know that.
2: I literally just made that up because I thought it was going to make you feel better. Fugs. Yeah. That's what we're calling it this season. These are your fall Uggs or your Fugs. Let us know. Hit us up in the DMs right there in the Pop Crush app. Send us a picture of your Fugs or your Uggs or whatever.
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5: Mostly cloudy tonight with scattered showers on the way, arriving by the early morning hours. Winds will be breezy from the southeast with lows near 60 degrees. Mainly scattered showers early tomorrow with a few rumbles of thunder possible for the Northwoods. These showers will travel southeast throughout the day, hitting our central and southern counties during the afternoon hours. Skies will remain cloudy throughout much of the day with a gusty south wind holding highs in the low 70s. For Weather Watch 12, I'm meteorologist Chase Ropenack on Mix 96.
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1: Lauren Snap, Donnie Meacham, thanks for being here. We're looking for honesty all the time. And sometimes getting an honest answer is brutal. We all know that. So here is the hack. Apparently, a new study says if you text someone a question, you will get an honest answer because they cannot see your body language. Do you agree with this?
2: Oh my gosh, it's so tough because sometimes I don't like honesty in the fact of like, I want to live in Delulu land. Like, I want to wear Delulu lemon at all times because it's like, sometimes honesty, it hurts.
1: Yeah.
2: Lie to me. Tell me I'm beautiful. Tell me everything's going to be okay. Tell me you love me.
1: That's why you hang out with me. Yeah, I tell you all those things.
0: Join the Pop Crush crew. Tap the chat and be heard.
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15: Heartland Weather.
16: Mostly cloudy tonight with scattered showers on the way, arriving by the early morning hours. Winds will be breezy from the southeast with lows near 60 degrees. Mainly scattered showers early tomorrow with a few rumbles of thunder possible for the Northwoods. These showers will travel southeast throughout the day, hitting our central and southern counties during the afternoon hours. Skies will remain cloudy throughout much of the day with a gusty south wind holding highs in the low 70s. For WeatherWatch 12, I'm meteorologist Chase Ropenack on Mix 96.
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2: If you feel like you're spiraling, we can spiral together. 1-888-900-5217. This life hack comes from a doctor online who says you should sniff some stuff.
3: Excuse me?
2: Yeah, just sniff some stuff.
3: What kind of stuff?
2: Lavender and eucalyptus. I'm really glad you asked that.
3: Okay, I was thinking maybe like some other stuff. I was like, okay, all right, doctor. Who's this doctor? Dr. Odyssey? Like, what is happening? Dr. Kevorkian?
2: Wow, blast from the past. If you're spiraling, grab some lavender.
3: Or some fireball. And then spiral some more.

0: money as a birthday gift. How do you feel about this? 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If you bring a gift, it needs to be money. Automatically, I'm not giving you money. I'm not giving you a gift at all.
1: I will show up to your house with something. 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It might be a bottle of wine. But if you tell me directly that the only thing that you want for your birthday is money and you are requiring a gift, honey, I'm not coming. I'm not going. I'm not there.
0: 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If you didn't say anything, I would have got you something.
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2: Heartland weather. Mostly cloudy tonight with scattered showers on the way, arriving by the early morning hours. Winds will be breezy from the southeast with lows near 60 degrees. Mainly scattered showers early tomorrow with a few rumbles of thunder possible for the Northwoods. These showers will travel southeast throughout the day, hitting our central and southern counties during the afternoon hours. Skies will remain cloudy throughout much of the day with a gusty south wind holding highs in the low 70s. For Weather Watch 12, I'm meteorologist Chase Ropenack on Mix 96.
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1: Heartland weather. Mostly cloudy tonight with scattered showers on the way, arriving by the early morning hours. Winds will be breezy from the southeast with lows near 60 degrees. Mainly scattered showers early tomorrow with a few rumbles of thunder possible for the Northwoods. These showers will travel southeast throughout the day, hitting our central and southern counties during the afternoon hours. Skies will remain cloudy throughout much of the day with a gusty south wind holding highs in the low 70s. For Weather Watch 12, I'm meteorologist Chase Ropenack on Mix 96.
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0: 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What up? 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Seriously. Oh my gosh. You know the spider webs. So walking my friend's dog late at night, walk through a spider web, already nightmare fuel. 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I run inside and I'm like blow drying myself. 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
10: Mostly cloudy tonight with scattered showers on the way, arriving by the early morning hours. Winds will be breezy from the southeast with lows near 60 degrees. Mainly scattered showers early tomorrow with a few rumbles of thunder possible for the Northwoods. These showers will travel southeast throughout the day, hitting our central and southern counties during the afternoon hours. Skies will remain cloudy throughout much of the day with a gusty south wind holding highs in the low 70s. For WeatherWatch 12, I'm meteorologist Chase Ropenack on Mix 96.
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2: What?
1: Is
2: Mind
1: this true?
2: Blown.
1: Wait, because then I was like, wait, that actually makes sense. Is this true? So bar stands beer and alcohol room. Like it's literally sitting right there in front of our faces.
2: Which is why we have bars and saloons, and those are two different things. What? Yeah.

If you had one shot, one opportunity to seize everything you ever wanted, one moment, would you capture it?

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1: So Lauren, I've been thinking about this. You know, every month we get those emails and it's like, here's Employee of the Month. And we have not been Employee of the Month yet, but would it be weird if, say, I got Employee of the Month and you didn't?
2: I mean, I would obviously congratulate you, I guess.
1: But yeah, but it'd be weird though if you got Employee of the Month and I didn't. Hear us out there. You would have to be Employees of the Month, because if one of us got it and the other one didn't, you.
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21: Heartland weather.
22: Mostly cloudy tonight with scattered showers on the way, arriving by the early morning hours. Winds will be breezy from the southeast with lows near 60 degrees. Mainly scattered showers early tomorrow with a few rumbles of thunder possible for the Northwoods. These showers will travel southeast throughout the day, hitting our central and southern counties during the afternoon hours. Skies will remain cloudy throughout much of the day with a gusty south wind holding highs in the low 70s. For WeatherWatch 12, I'm meteorologist Chase Ropenack on Mix 96.
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1: Movies that you cannot watch without crying. Lauren Snap, Donnie Meacham. I made the mistake of watching the very first clip to Up. Do you remember that Disney movie, the Pixar Disney? And like the, ooh, I can't even talk about it because I get all upset and I get all misty-eyed. But I know everybody has a movie like that. What's yours?
2: Oh, Walk to Remember, Titanic. Oh, movies make me cry.
1: Me too, and I love them so much. I kind of want to cry tonight. Let's take a walk down memory lane. Y'all, hit us up in the DMs right now on the Pop Crush app. Let us know what movies make you cry. Or you can call us 1-888-900-5217. 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
1: First date, nightmare fuel. Uh-oh. And you're welcome in advance. Lauren Snap, Donnie Meacham. Did you know that it takes 19 minutes on average for someone to decide whether they want to take you on a second date?
2: Yep, absolutely. 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

0: you get on a date, you already know from the second you get on that first date, you walk in, you introduce yourself to them, in your head, you're going, yeah, okay, I could see us going another date. 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
0: You got me for 10.

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1: Ugh, Lauren. Ugh. By ugh, I mean Uggs. Do you like Uggs?
2: I like them on other people. They look really weird on me because it makes me look like I just have one big hoof. Like, I don't have, like, thin legs, you know?
1: I don't know what it is about them. I just, like, because even here in California where it's warm, people wear Uggs, and I just look at them and I go,
2: it does stand for ugly, right? Is that where that comes from?
1: Does it stand for ugly? I would not know that.
2: I literally just made that up because I thought it was going to make you feel better. Fugs. Yeah. That's what we're calling it this season. These are your fall Uggs or your Fugs. Let us know. Hit us up in the DMs right there in the Pop Crush app. Send us a picture of your Fugs or your Uggs or whatever.
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0: Mostly cloudy tonight with scattered showers on the way, arriving by the early morning hours. Winds will be breezy from the southeast with lows near 60 degrees. Mainly scattered showers early tomorrow with a few rumbles of thunder possible for the North Woods. These showers will travel southeast throughout the day, hitting our central and southern counties during the afternoon hours. Skies will remain cloudy throughout much of the day with a gusty south wind holding highs in the low 70s. For Weather Watch 12, I'm meteorologist Chase Ropenack on Mix 96.
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13: Heartland Weather.
14: Mostly cloudy tonight with scattered showers on the way, arriving by the early morning hours. Winds will be breezy from the southeast with lows near 60 degrees. Mainly scattered showers early tomorrow with a few rumbles of thunder possible for the Northwoods. These showers will travel southeast throughout the day, hitting our central and southern counties during the afternoon hours. Skies will remain cloudy throughout much of the day with a gusty south wind holding highs in the low 70s. For Weather Watch 12, I'm meteorologist Chase Ropenack on Mix 96.
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6: Heartland Weather.
7: Mostly cloudy tonight with scattered showers on the way, arriving by the early morning hours. Winds will be breezy from the southeast with lows near 60 degrees. Mainly scattered showers early tomorrow with a few rumbles of thunder possible for the Northwoods. These showers will travel southeast throughout the day, hitting our central and southern counties during the afternoon hours. Skies will remain cloudy throughout much of the day with a gusty south wind holding highs in the low 70s. For Weather Watch 12, I'm meteorologist Chase Ropenack on Mix 96.
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10: Heartland Weather.
11: Mostly cloudy tonight with scattered showers on the way, arriving by the early morning hours. Winds will be breezy from the southeast with lows near 60 degrees. Mainly scattered showers early tomorrow with a few rumbles of thunder possible for the Northwoods. These showers will travel southeast throughout the day, hitting our central and southern counties during the afternoon hours. Skies will remain cloudy throughout much of the day with a gusty south wind holding highs in the low 70s. For Weather Watch 12, I'm meteorologist Chase Ropenack on Mix 96.
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8: Heartland Weather.
9: Mostly cloudy tonight with scattered showers on the way, arriving by the early morning hours. Winds will be breezy from the southeast with lows near 60 degrees. Mainly scattered showers early tomorrow with a few rumbles of thunder possible for the Northwoods. These showers will travel southeast throughout the day, hitting our central and southern counties during the afternoon hours. Skies will remain cloudy throughout much of the day with a gusty south wind holding highs in the low 70s. For Weather Watch 12, I'm meteorologist Chase Ropenack on Mix 96.
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10: Heartland Weather.
11: Mostly cloudy tonight with scattered showers on the way, arriving by the early morning hours. Winds will be breezy from the southeast with lows near 60 degrees. Mainly scattered showers early tomorrow with a few rumbles of thunder possible for the Northwoods. These showers will travel southeast throughout the day, hitting our central and southern counties during the afternoon hours. Skies will remain cloudy throughout much of the day with a gusty south wind holding highs in the low 70s. For Weather Watch 12, I'm meteorologist Chase Ropenack on Mix 96.
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14: Heartland Weather.
15: Mostly cloudy tonight with scattered showers on the way, arriving by the early morning hours. Winds will be breezy from the southeast with lows near 60 degrees. Mainly scattered showers early tomorrow with a few rumbles of thunder possible for the Northwoods. These showers will travel southeast throughout the day, hitting our central and southern counties during the afternoon hours. Skies will remain cloudy throughout much of the day with a gusty south wind holding highs in the low 70s. For Weather Watch 12, I'm meteorologist Chase Ropenack on Mix 96.
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7: Heartland Weather.
8: Mostly cloudy tonight with scattered showers on the way, arriving by the early morning hours. Winds will be breezy from the southeast with lows near 60 degrees. Mainly scattered showers early tomorrow with a few rumbles of thunder possible for the Northwoods. These showers will travel southeast throughout the day, hitting our central and southern counties during the afternoon hours. Skies will remain cloudy throughout much of the day with a gusty south wind holding highs in the low 70s. For Weather Watch 12, I'm meteorologist Chase Ropenack on Mix 96.
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0: southeast with lows near 60 degrees. Mainly scattered showers early tomorrow with a few rumbles of thunder possible for the Northwoods. These showers will travel southeast throughout the day, hitting our central and southern counties during the afternoon hours. Skies will remain cloudy throughout much of the day with a gusty south wind holding highs in the low 70s. For Weather Watch 12, I'm meteorologist Chase Ropenack on Mix 96.
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9: Heartland Weather.
10: Mostly cloudy tonight with scattered showers on the way, arriving by the early morning hours. Winds will be breezy from the southeast with lows near 60 degrees. Mainly scattered showers early tomorrow with a few rumbles of thunder possible for the Northwoods. These showers will travel southeast throughout the day, hitting our central and southern counties during the afternoon hours. Skies will remain cloudy throughout much of the day with a gusty south wind holding highs in the low 70s. For Weather Watch 12, I'm meteorologist Chase Ropenack on Mix 96.
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0: Alex Warren, Ordinary. Kelly Clarkson, Miss Independent. Spider-Man, Brand New Day. Yep. Number one again. What is this? The sixth week in a row. $18 million plus dollars over the weekend. The Odyssey, Coyote versus Acme. By Any Means and Insidious out of the further all made the top five. A team in Palagini coming up.
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12: Mostly cloudy tonight with scattered showers on the way, arriving by the early morning hours. Winds will be breezy from the southeast with lows near 60 degrees. Mainly scattered showers early tomorrow with a few rumbles of thunder possible for the Northwoods. These showers will travel southeast throughout the day, hitting our central and southern counties during the afternoon hours. Skies will remain cloudy throughout much of the day with a gusty south wind holding highs in the low 70s. For WeatherWatch 12, I'm meteorologist Chase Ropenack on Mix 96.
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0: She's Olivia Dean, and so easy to fall in love. Well, in a dramatic early morning rescue, man found himself trapped in a garbage truck in San Francisco, but thanks to a passerby, who was pretty vigilant actually, he was free before the next load of trash could crush him. This happened 4 in the morning. Last Wednesday, somebody heard frantic screams coming from the truck, then went to alert the driver. But then they had to call firefighters in to face the daunting task of digging through the truck's contents for over 2 hours. They didn't want to dump it to risk the man's life. Rescuers worked. Paramedics managed to reach his arm to start an IV. The man believed to have fallen in the dumpster before being collected remained conscious and communicative. He apparently was extricated around 7 in the morning, and he's in serious condition, but they're hoping he's going to recover and be okay. What they gather, he was probably in there doing some dumpster diving, but at 4 in the morning? What in the world?
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3: Heartland Weather. Mostly cloudy tonight with scattered showers on the way, arriving by the early morning hours. Winds will be breezy from the southeast with lows near 60 degrees. Mainly scattered showers early tomorrow with a few rumbles of thunder possible for the Northwoods. These showers will travel southeast throughout the day, hitting our central and southern counties during the afternoon hours. Skies will remain cloudy throughout much of the day with a gusty south wind holding highs in the low 70s. For Weather Watch 12, I'm meteorologist Chase Ropenack on Mix 96.
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0: thank you, Larky, for leaving us a voicemail. Everybody can do that. The number is 888-922-7234. She had a very familiar warning about gift cards. She said this.
1: I listen to your radio program every day, and I love you guys. You're so great. Anyway, the thing about the gift cards, I just heard about that from Brad, and I don't recommend gift cards. I'll tell you why. Back in 25 for Christmas, my granddaughter had a list a mile long, and I thought, I'm just going to get her a gift card, and she can order some from Amazon or whatever. So I went and got one. Apparently, she never used it right away. And so finally, she went to use it. She was going to order something from Amazon and found out it didn't work because it had already been used. And come to find out, I guess, you know, when you pick up a gift card from a store, people go in there, fraudulent people, and they can actually, I guess, write out the number on the back of the card. And right away, they start using it. And, you know, they just have to input the number, I guess, and they can order stuff. So when she went to use it for Amazon, it was used up. Anyway, so the money was just gone. So I recommend if you're going to give cash or credit cards, I would recommend just cash. Good old hard cash. And I think Brad mentioned that the other day. I think he said he liked cash, too.
0: Good old hard cash. Exactly. Cash is king in my world.
2: Yeah, so. Scammers. And I've seen so many reports on the news about that. And they say if you're going to buy a gift card, grab one more from the back because...
0: Yeah.
2: But yeah, it's really
0: always
2: frustrating.
0: Check the back, make sure it's not been tampered with or opened or any of that stuff.
2: So. Right. And then when you get check the balance to make sure it's terrible that we have to do this.
0: Yep. Way to go, thieves.
2: Right.
0: Way to go.
2: Boo.
0: Exactly. All right. Well, thanks, Larky, for telling us the story. 888-922-7234. Caveat emptor. Buyer beware. Here is news.
3: The Roundup with Ashley Page.
2: Well, Horizon Organic Dairy has voluntarily recalled more than 53,000 cases of its shelf-stable 1% chocolate milk due to faulty packaging that could leave the cartons kind of bloated. That means premature spoiled milk. Customers are advised to throw it out, keep the receipt, contact Horizon, and get a refund. Well, Michael Keaton will direct and star in Road to Ruin, a Western thriller featuring Morgan Freeman. Keaton plays a U.S. retired U.S. Marshal who spent 40 years seeking the vengeance for his wife's murder. His quest leads him to Joseph Mulberry, an aging outlaw with fading memories as both confront buried truths. And that's your news.
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7: Heartland weather. Partly cloudy and nice on this Labor Day. High temperatures will reach for the upper 70s. Mostly cloudy tonight. We'll have a few showers and thunderstorms with low temperatures falling into the upper 50s. Winds could gust up to 25 miles per hour out of the southeast. Scattered showers and thunderstorms on Tuesday with highs in the low 70s. For Weather Watch 12, I'm Geraldus Devin Biggs on Mix 96.
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0: Welcome in, everybody. Here it is, day 8 of September for 2026. It's day 251 of this year. There are 114 days left in it. And we're going to tell you who has birthdays. Right at the very top, the actress from The Fall Guy, the TV series, not the movie, Heather Thomas, is now 69 years old. Hush, hush. Keep it down now. Voices carry. Amy Mann.
1: Till Tuesday.
0: That's right. Amy Mann, the lead singer, who had the long braid on her hair, and she was told to keep it quiet. She's now 66 years old. She's also in The Big Lebowski. She's in that as a...
1: Really?
0: Yeah. She's the one, the nihilist who loses her toe. That's her.
1: Yeah. I got to go back and watch that.
0: How about that? Martin Freeman from The Hobbit's 55. David Arquette is 55. Brooke Burke is 55. A lot of double nickels. Pink, not her real name, but Pink the singer. Mm-hmm. Is 47 years old. Wiz Khalifa is 39. Jonathan Taylor Thomas from Home Improvement. Young man is now 45 years old.
1: Wow.
0: Gaten Matarazzo from Stranger Things is 24. And Lorenz Tate is 51 years old. It happened on this date in 1900. A powerful hurricane hit Galveston. 8,000 people taken out of it. Yeah.
1: Wow.
0: In 1930, 3M began marketing Scotch transparent tape.
1: Yeah, it can only be called Scotch if it's
0: right.
1: From that company.
0: That's right. In 1966, on this date, space, the final frontier. These are the voyages of the Star Trek Enterprise. Star Trek began its realm. And I'm just about to introduce my 12-year-old. I was like, buddy, we need to start watching this series and get him into that lore as well.
1: Well, great. When you start asking those questions, you can bring him.

0: Raven here instead.
1: I will. We've already gone through all of Twilight Zone, most of Outer Limits, and now I think we're going to tackle Star Trek next. In 2014, Prince William and Catherine announced they were expecting their second child.
0: Aww.
1: And in 2022, speaking of the royals, it was on this date 4 years ago that Queen Elizabeth II passed away after reigning for 70 years. Wow.
0: They had to change the currency and their nation's song and everything.
1: Yeah. Special events for today. Another Look Unlimited Day. International Literacy Day. Actors Day is today. How about that? Ampersand Day.
0: Got to talk about that later.
1: We feature one of those in our logo. Ashley Ampersand Brad. Ants on a Log Day. Little peanut butter and raisins and celery. Date Nut Bread Day. Pledge of Allegiance Day is today. Pardon Day is today. Pediatric Hematology, and today is Star Trek Day. I wonder if that'll figure into some of our games later on. I don't know.
0: I'm sadly sure it will.
1: Could be. But if you have a birthday and a special event, then tell us when yours is. The number is 888-922-7234.
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3: Come January, our northern Wisconsin congressional district will have a new representative. Republican incumbent Tom Tiffany is not seeking another term in the U.S. House. He's running for governor. Tiffany's successor will either be Republican nominee Michael Alfonso or Democratic nominee Fred Clark, whomever wins the November election. We talked to Fred, who's the underdog in this heavily Republican district.
4: Well, we're really excited. Our campaign is running at full bore.
3: Road work in the Northwoods is usually wrapped up as summer ends, but some road work is temporarily ramping up. Michelle Goyne of the Wisconsin DOT talks about a project that's resuming in Minocqua this week.
5: Getting back to finish up some pavement work on both northbound and southbound 51 in Minocqua.
3: And in sports, the Brewers beat the Cubs yesterday.
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10: Heartland weather. Partly cloudy and nice on this Labor Day. High temperatures will reach for the upper 70s. Mostly cloudy tonight. We'll have a few showers and thunderstorms with low temperatures falling into the upper 50s. Winds could gust up to 25 miles per hour out of the southeast. Scattered showers and thunderstorms on Tuesday with highs in the low 70s.
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0: I'm sure we were not the only ones, but there we were yesterday, Monday.
1: Labor Day.
0: Slaving away there on a Monday. Right. Everyone else is at home. We're taking the day off, having a good day, away from work.
1: No,
0: not the case for us. We've been working Labor Days for a long time.
1: Restaurants, radio, and retail, man.
0: Yeah, so, hospital workers, healthcare, you know.
1: Absolutely.
0: I'm sure lots of people. In fact, we had to make use of kind of an emergent situation for our son who had to have one of his teeth pulled out.
1: Oh, no.
0: I know. Just all of a sudden, he was like in terrible pain. And so one of his wisdom teeth had to come out. So
1: just one? They just took one?
0: Just one, because that was the only one bothering. But, you know, I was like, there's no way we're going to find somebody who's open. And sure enough, there
1: was.
0: Wow.
1: So restaurants, radio, retail, and the occasional dentist.
0: And the occasional dentist, exactly.
1: Wow.
0: So.
1: Well, and that's the thing, is because we've talked, several countries have gone to this four-day work week where, you know, you're always getting the three-day weekend. But when it comes to that, first of all, that wouldn't even qualify for you and us. Even if they came in and it said, okay, tomorrow in America, four-day work week, it doesn't matter for us. How hard is it to come back? You know, because the day that you have off and you're like, oh, now yesterday was my Sunday. Now I got to come back.
0: No more difficult than any other weekend. I just, you know, people are like, it's so hard. Yeah, you just do.
1: Right.
0: You just come back into the same schedule.
1: Right. It's not like it's new every Monday where you're like, oh, no, I got a new. No, it's the same job, same thing. You got to still do it.
0: Yeah.
1: So I've got the same mindset. I'm like, well, get up, get dressed, let's go.
0: Yeah.
1: But how hard is it for you guys when you... when you don't always get that, and then you've got this wonderful holiday weekend, and you're, it's Tuesday now.
0: Yeah, let us know at 888-922-7234.
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3: Heartland weather. Mostly cloudy with showers and thunderstorms likely today. High temperatures will reach for the low 70s. Winds could gust up to 25 miles per hour out of the south. Mostly cloudy tonight. A few showers and thunderstorms will be possible with lows in the low 60s. Partly cloudy and windy on Wednesday with highs in the mid 70s. For Weather Watch 12, I'm your oldest Devin Biggs on Mix 96.
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1: Look, if you had one shot or one opportunity to seize everything you ever wanted in one moment, would you capture it?

0: Thank you, Karen. I see you've texted into the show. The number is 888-922-7234. I could go without either dryer or dishwasher, having washed many clothes in a tub. She's good either way.
1: Wow.
0: Not the only person. Lots of people have said they could go without that.
1: Without both of them?
0: Yeah. Also, wow. You talked about Griffinage. Her handwriting had gotten horrible, so she started writing things down more. She writes letters and notes. It's helped a bunch, and she knows there's a connection between writing and brain activity.
1: That's true.
0: You got to do more of it, not less, in this day and age of typing and swiping and everything.
1: So. We've been doing a lot less.
0: I know. Anyway, thanks, Karen. You are one of the many people getting in touch with us at 888-922-7234. You can, too. Here's news.
2: The Roundup with Ashley Page.
1: 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Some frozen berries have been recalled due to a possible E. coli contamination. The affected product is the Great Value brand. 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Organic triple berry blend includes strawberries, blackberries, and blueberries. It's a 10-ounce package, has a best if used by February 9th, 2028 date. You can return the package to Walmart for a full refund. So Mobland has officially renewed for a third season, even before the second season premieres, which isn't going to happen till later this month. Tom Hardy will be back as Harry D'Souza, the loyal fixer for the Harrigan crime family, joined by, of course, Helen Mirren and Pierce Brosnan as the family's heads, Maeve and Conrad Harrigan. And that's your news.
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11: Heartland Weather. Mostly cloudy with showers and thunderstorms likely today. High temperatures will reach for the low 70s. Winds could gust up to 25 miles per hour out of the south. Mostly cloudy tonight. A few showers and thunderstorms will be possible with lows in the low 60s. Partly cloudy and windy on Wednesday with highs in the mid 70s. For Weather Watch 12, I'm your oldest Devin Biggs on Mix 96.
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0: We could dance all night.
1: So this past weekend was the beginning of college football. Yeah! Here
2: Did
1: I am.
2: Did you even leave your couch on Saturday?
1: A couple of times, yes.
2: Did you? Okay.
1: But here I am wearing my victorious alma mater, the Gators. Mm-hmm. They won 66-21.
2: Legitimately, they won.
1: Yeah, no question.
2: Not like what happened in Michigan.
1: That game. I mean, so, all right, here we are. Michigan, okay. Western Michigan, they're playing a game. It's

0: seconds. There's 1 second on the clock. Michigan tosses a Hail Mary.
1: Right.
0: They say, nope. Sorry.
1: He's out of bounds.
0: Out of bounds. Clock expired. Time over. Then they go, well, maybe we let's add a second back onto the clock.
1: Or did they?
0: So.
1: Because here's the and that's what's so weird is because.
0: If you look at it, there's double zeros clearly.
1: Yes, there's double zeros on the broadcast clock. Yeah. Now, that's NBC's replay clock. That isn't the one that we see on TV isn't always necessarily in sync with the actual game clock. Mm. However, you would have thought the referee would have said, hold on, guys, before you. I mean, because the fan, like everybody was on the field and everything, you know, the game was over.
0: Right.
1: To throw away. Maybe there should have been a, hey, we got to check the actual game clock before this all happens. And then they let them redo the play.
0: Yeah, I know.
1: And then another Hail Mary. And then Michigan got it.
0: Yeah, usually you see this towards the end of the season, but never at the beginning of the season with giant controversy like this.
1: This is huge.
0: It's huge.
1: When you saw it, you saw the same game clock I saw, but it was the telecast clock. So do you think that they're trying to side skirt this, or do you think this was an actual legit call?
0: I think that they... perhaps fudged and messed up a little bit is what I think. So
1: you're trying to see it's a CYA move?
0: Maybe a little bit. Because they said the inset clock that they were showing on the screen was the stadium clock. So it's not like they had a different time clock.
1: Okay, yeah. So if you guys don't know what we're talking about, check it out. And if you have seen it, what do you think? Do you think this was like a oopsie? Or do you think legitimately they're like, well, the clocks can be a little bit different between the broadcast clock and the actual game clock?
0: And it's not only a game of inches, but a game of seconds as well. So let us know. 888-922-7234.
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3: Come January, our northern Wisconsin congressional district will have a new representative. Republican incumbent Tom Tiffany is not seeking another term in the U.S. House. He's running for governor. Tiffany's successor will either be Republican nominee Michael Alfonso or Democratic nominee Fred Clark, whomever wins the November election. We talked to Fred, who's the underdog in this heavily Republican district.
4: Well, we're really excited. Our campaign is running at full bore.
3: Road work in the Northwoods is usually wrapped up as summer ends, but some road work is temporarily ramping up. Michelle Goyne of the Wisconsin DOT talks about a project that's resuming in Minocqua this week.
5: Getting back to finish up some pavement work on both northbound and southbound 51 in Minocqua.
3: And in sports, the Brewers beat the Cubs yesterday.
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12: Heartland weather.
13: Mostly cloudy with showers and thunderstorms likely today. High temperatures will reach for the low 70s. Winds could gust up at 25 miles per hour out of the south. Mostly cloudy tonight. A few showers and thunderstorms will be possible with lows in the low 60s. Partney County and

0: windy on Wednesday with highs in the mid-70s. For Weather Watch 12, I'm meteorologist Devin Biggs on Mix 96.
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0: now that it's in full swing, is filled with traditions. Mm-hmm. You go to any stadium, any home stadium, there's going to be some sort of tradition. And for, you know, Florida, of course, it was, we are the boys at the third quarter. Now it's, we won't back down, Tom Petty. There's orange and blue chants. There's all kinds of stuff, of course, in every stadium.
1: And every different sport. I mean, yeah, I remember the, well, I don't think they allow them anymore, but they used to have the beach balls, like, at baseball games, and, you know, you'd do the wave, and then there'd be, beach balls would be flying everywhere, and it was fun, but kind of distracting.
0: They try to keep a lot of those projectiles out of the games, but sometimes they still sneak in. But this was for baseball, which the Royals were having a game, and in the stand, it was clearly a promotional stunt by the, by the maker of the hot dogs themselves, but there was an inflatable bun
1: and a giant hot dog. Yes.
0: That was, you know, probably 8 feet long.
1: Yeah. On opposite parts of the stadium, by the way.
0: Yeah. So there was the crowd hitting the bun and the dog on separate sides. And then came the inevitability of the hot dog joining the bun.
1: Right.
0: And the place went crazy.
1: And that's the thing. You're having a ball. You're having a great time, but you're at the ball game. So all of a sudden, nobody's watching the ball game. Everybody's watching the hot dog and the bun together.
0: Exactly.
1: And it was hysterical. So when we have these fun little different, you know, side things at a game, and granted, you know, you don't have to keep your eye necessarily as much on the field during a baseball game because it's not as action-packed maybe necessarily as some other games. But then does it distract from the whole game? Or is it, I mean, like, I would have loved to have been at Kauffman Stadium when that happened.
0: Like you said, baseball, it's a different animal because, you know, there's lots of long interludes with nothing much happening. So, your attention can be drawn elsewhere pretty quickly.
1: And what do you think now with other stadiums? Do you think other places are going to, you know, do a hot dog in a bun kind of situation?
0: I mean, this
1: could launch a whole new thing.
0: And the company that sponsored the hot dogs there are elated.
1: Aren't they, right? Yeah. They're doing a happy dance all weekend.
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7: Heartland Weather. Mostly cloudy with showers and thunderstorms likely today. High temperatures will reach for the low 70s. Winds could gust up to 25 miles per hour out of the south. Mostly cloudy tonight. A few showers and thunderstorms will be possible with lows in the low 60s. Partly cloudy and windy on Wednesday with highs in the mid 70s. For Weather Watch 12, I'm meteorologist Devin Biggs on Mix 96.
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0: Thank you, Grant. I see you've texted in as you do each and every day. Thanks so much for being a consistent texter. And he apologized. He says, I'm listening a little bit later today on the podcast. But a guy I know came to me telling me something broke down a fence, got in his barn, and busted up a bunch of bags of feed. He went and looked at the crime scene. It appeared to be a huge wild boar.
1: Oh, no.
0: So he's heading over to the area about dusk to root him out. I'll let you know about the outcome. I hope I survive.
1: Uh-oh.
0: And then came a text a little bit later on that said, well, I'm able to report to you that the large wild boar has crossed over the Rainbow Bridge.
1: Oh, no. Uh-oh. Oh,
0: so,
1: man.
0: You know, you mess around with some, you mess around with a wild boar and some feed. You know, come on.
1: If you encounter Grant, it's probably not going to end very well if you're on his property.
0: But I bet
1: that
0: boar will be delicious.
1: Oh, man.
0: They are going to make some spare ribs, I think. But all right, thanks for sharing, Grant. 888-922-7234. Here is some news.
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1: Well, Horizon Organic Dairy has voluntarily recalled more than 53,000 cases of its shelf-stable 1% chocolate milk due to faulty packaging that could leave cartons bloated and then leaking and then premature spoiling. Customers are advised to throw out the milk. If you've got your receipt, contact Horizon and see if you can get a refund. Kit Harington plays one of Charles Dickens' greatest heroes, Sidney Carton, in the new MGM Plus miniseries version of A Tale of Two Cities, premiering on Sunday. Set in 19th century London and Paris, the four-part drama follows the alcoholic attorney Sidney, who's in love with a woman who hires him to defend Charles, an accused spy who knows what happened to Lucy's missing father. And that's your news.
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15: Heartland weather. Mostly cloudy with showers and thunderstorms likely today. High temperatures will reach for the low 70s. Winds could gust up to 25 miles per hour out of the south. Mostly cloudy tonight. A few showers and thunderstorms will be possible with lows in the low 60s. Partly cloudy and windy on Wednesday with highs in the mid-70s. For Weather Watch 12, I'm meteorologist Devin Biggs on Mix 96.
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0: We had a question from yesterday during the feud. If you were seated next to somebody on an airline who smelled, what would you do? Number one, most people said they try and change. But what if you can't change seats? Yeah. So then you're left sitting next to the rotting person. So do you say something? I mean, what do you do in that instance?
1: You know, it's kind of short-lived. You know, most chances it's only going to be a few hours at most of a flight. And I think most of us have sat next to someone smelling. You kind of grin and bear it. It could be, you know, food that they eat and that's just how they, you know, or they could have some body odor, whatever. But what if it's someone you work with and it's not just a couple of hours here and there? It's every day.
0: Yeah, then you have to go through the profit channels. You got to go through management and say, look, there's an issue here with one of our coworkers, and try and do it diplomatically. And then, you know, if not, then you just maybe have to say something.
1: Because would you say something, or would you go like to HR and say, hey?
0: I have said something because I worked, you know, at a theme park where it got pretty warm and those suits got a little musty sometimes.
2: Ooh.
0: And you'd like, hey, can you wash that, or can you do something about that? Or we had showers, thankfully, so.
1: Okay.
0: You know, if we had to.
1: So you had to share your uniform, your Blues Brothers uniform with somebody?
0: No, we didn't. It was mine. It was, you know, it was just for me. But for others, it had not been perhaps dry cleaned in a while.
2: Ooh.
0: So
1: you'd think they would have like an on-site facility.
0: They did.
1: Oh, they just, nobody dropped it off?
0: Maybe. Okay. I don't know. Maybe just hung in the locker for a while. But yeah, you know, there's
1: a
0: way.
1: Florida sun.
0: There's a way you can tell people, hey, something's a little ripe and it ain't me. Yeah. So.

0: You could tell them that way.
1: So what would you guys do? It's one thing if it's on an airplane. We talked about that the other day. But if you work with somebody smelly, how do you delicately handle that?
0: 888-922-7234.
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5: Come January, our northern Wisconsin congressional district will have a new representative. Republican incumbent Tom Tiffany is not seeking another term in the U.S. House. He's running for governor. Tiffany's successor will either be Republican nominee Michael Alfonso or Democratic nominee Fred Clark, whomever wins the November election. We talked to Fred, who's the underdog in this heavily Republican district.
6: Well, we're really excited. Our campaign is running at full bore.
5: Road work in the Northwoods is usually wrapped up as summer ends, but some road work is temporarily ramping up. Michelle Goyne of the Wisconsin DOT talks about a project that's resuming in Minocqua this week.
7: Getting back to finish up some pavement work on both northbound and southbound 51 in Minocqua.
5: And in sports, the Brewers beat the Cubs yesterday.
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16: Heartland Weather. Mostly cloudy with showers and thunderstorms likely today. High temperatures will reach for the low 70s. Winds could gust up to 25 miles per hour out of the south. Mostly cloudy tonight. A few showers and thunderstorms will be possible with lows in the low 60s. Partly cloudy and windy on Wednesday with highs in the mid 70s. For Weather Watch 12, I'm Geraldus Devin Biggs on Mix 96.
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0: Well, officially, NFL begins tomorrow. Now, there's been preseason football and all that, so I will ask you some questions. Right. Not about the teams, but about their mascots.
1: These
0: all involve NFL non-animal mascots. I will start with, I hope you know the names of these. What is the name?
1: I got to know the name of the mascot?
0: Oh, yeah. What is the name of the Dallas Cowboys' famous human character mascot that wears the giant foam cowboy hat?
1: The star guy.
0: Pistol Pete? No, he's got a name.
1: Oh, I see what you're saying.
0: Pistol Pete, Rowdy, Tex, or Lasso Larry?
1: It's Rowdy.
0: Of course it's Rowdy. Yes. What's the name of the red-bearded, horned, helmeted Viking character who cheers on the Vikings? Victor, Ragnar, Olaf, or Eric the Red?
1: Maybe Ragnar? Victor?
0: It's Victor. Victor the Viking, yeah. What is the name of the gold-helmeted, chin-chiseled mascot who roams the sidelines for the Saints? Is it Houdat, Pierre, Sir Saint, or Saint Nick?
1: Well, it's not Saint Nick, and it's not Pierre. What are the other two?
0: Houdat or Sir Saint?
1: No, it's not. See, it's got to be Sir Saint.
0: Of course it's Sir Saint, yeah. The Patriots' mascot is styled after a Revolutionary War Minuteman. Okay. What is his official name? Sam Patriot, Pat Patriot, Minuteman Mike, or General George?
1: Pat Patriot.
0: Yes, Pat Patriot, okay. With the cleft jaw, chin, giant lantern jaw.
1: How many of these did you know, by the way?
0: A couple of these I knew, yeah. What's the name of the unofficial fan favorite lightning bolt mascot associated with the Chargers? Sparky, Flash, Voltman, or Boltman?
1: I'm going to say, if I narrowed it down to Sparky and Boltman, would I be right?
0: Yes.
1: Then I'm going to say Sparky.
0: Is?
1: It's Boltman?
0: Boltman.
1: Yeah. Okay.
0: All right, two more. What's the name of the hard hat-wearing steelworker character for the Steelers? Is that Iron Mike, Steely McBeam, Rusty, or Hammerin' Hank? The mascot for the Steelers.
1: No. This is like Bodie McBoatface. Uh-huh. Steely McSteelster. I don't know.
0: What Steely McBeam. Yes, of course. And then finally.
1: Of course.
0: What is the name of the gold miner mascot with carries the pickaxe and overalls for the 49ers? Prospector Pete, Goldie, Sourdough Sam, or 49er Fred?
1: Pickaxe Pete?
0: Is that your answer?
1: Yes.
0: I'm afraid it is Sourdough Sam.
1: No,
0: yes,
1: it's
0: it is.
1: Not.
0: Yes, it is. Uh-huh.
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0: Well, thank you, Quint. You sent pictures. It's kind of a show and tell thing. So he said, give up the clothes dryer or the dishwasher. We have been able to get along without either one for about 5 years now.
1: Wow.
0: Along with television, microwave, and water heater. I suppose time and chance happened to us all, but they still have the radio, cell phones, and the truck and trailer and each other. And
1: that's living off the grid in my book.
0: Yeah. And they get to live in a pretty decent little valley with the critters. And he sent pictures of the deer that are just outside of his window there. So, yeah, he's living al fresco almost, but he's making it work. Thanks, Quint, for getting in touch. 888-922-7234. Here's news.
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1: As long as you don't lose the radio. I think that's the most important thing I heard in that whole sentence.
0: Exactly.
1: So you might want to check your freezer. Some frozen berries have been recalled due to a possible E. coli contamination. The affected product is the Great Value brand of Organic Triple Berry Blend, which is the Walmart version. It's got strawberries, blackberries, and blueberries in it. 10-ounce package has a best if used by date of February 9th.

0: 2028, you can return the package to Walmart for a full refund. Well, Supergirl is set to premiere on HBO Max September 10th, starring Millie Alcock. The story tells the origin story of Superman's cousin. She's headstrong, worldly wise, and often reckless. Supergirl exudes a brand of heroism all of her own, truthful and relatable. Eve Ridley, David Krumholtz, and Jason Momoa co-star. And that's your news.
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showers and thunderstorms likely today. High temperatures will reach for the low 70s. Winds could gust up to 25 miles per hour out of the south. Mostly cloudy tonight. A few showers and thunderstorms will be possible with lows in the low 60s. Partly cloudy and windy on Wednesday with highs in the mid 70s. For WeatherWatch 12.

0: Game time on the show. Let's give you a series of questions that are binary in their choices of yes or no. It's called I Should Have Known That, where you literally have to just say yes or no to these.
1: Okay.
0: Is Monica the older sister of Ross in the TV show Friends?
1: Ooh, is she the older one?
0: Yes or no?
1: I'm pretty sure because she acts like an older sister, so yes.
0: Okay. Does sunscreen come with an expiration date?
1: Yes.
0: Is the letter I a vowel?
1: Yes.
0: Are there?
1: Well, let me clarify. You don't think that there's an expiration date on sunscreen, but yes, there actually is.
0: It's printed on there. Does it actually mean that it's expired? That's a different question entirely. Are there 7 months with 31 days?
1: Oh, I got to do the thing on my knuckle. You remember that?
0: Yeah.
1: Yes, is that right?
0: Yeah, I'm gonna say yes. All right, so here's the first card. Is Monica the older sister? No.
1: She's the baby?
0: She is Ross's younger sister.
1: Oh.
0: Does sunscreen come with an expiration date? Yeah, it's printed on there, but it's a suggestion, I say.
1: In your mind.
0: They say most are designed to last 3 years.
1: Three? You've had that one in your golf bag
0: of
1: for
0: course.
1: 25 years.
0: Still fine, still good.
1: Ugh.
0: Is the letter I a vowel? Of course it is, yes. And are there 7 months with 31 days? What'd you say? Yes or no?
1: I think I ended up with yes.
0: Is correct, yes. So,
1: don't you do the knuckle thing?
0: Remember I do 30 days, half. I don't even do the knuckle. I just do the rhyme. 30 days, half September, April, June, and November, all the rest of 31 excepting February. So,
1: yeah, see, yeah. That's a whole other thing.
0: Okay,
1: then you still have to count.
0: Yeah, you missed one on there. You want to try one more card?
1: Sure. All right. Love nothing more.
0: Does either the North Pole or South Pole lie on solid ground?
1: What do you mean? Like, is it round or is it flat?
0: Well, the actual location of the North Pole, it's a single point in space. Does it exist on solid ground? Yes or no?
1: Sure.
0: Are there atoms in a vacuum?
1: Are there atoms in a vacuum?
0: Yeah.
1: There's atoms everywhere.
0: Okay.
1: I think.
0: Is the central red circle in the middle of a dartboard called dead center?
1: I don't have sure.
0: Okay. Does arigato mean hello in Japanese?
1: I just remember domo arigato from, okay. From Sticks.
0: Sticks, yeah.
1: Is that hello or goodbye? No, or is it thank you? I think it's thank you. Okay.
0: Let's check your answers. Does either the North Pole or South Pole lie on solid ground? Yes, the South Pole lies on a continental landmass, but the North Pole is located on a shifting sea ice.
1: Ooh, I didn't know that.
0: The Arctic Ocean. Okay. Are there atoms in a vacuum? No. There are no atoms. It would be not a vacuum if there were something in it, but vacuum means nothingness. Okay. Subtract 3 points. Is the central red circle in the middle of a dartboard called dead center? No. It's called the bullseye.
1: Oh, yeah.
0: Yeah, of course. Okay. And then finally, does arigato mean hello? No, it means thank you.
1: Yeah.
0: So
1: thank you, Sticks. Thanks, Dennis DeYoung. Right. Needed that help.
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3: Come January, our northern Wisconsin congressional district will have a new representative. Republican incumbent Tom Tiffany is not seeking another term in the U.S. House. He's running for governor. Tiffany's successor will either be Republican nominee Michael Alfonso or Democratic nominee Fred Clark, whomever wins the November election. We talked to Fred, who's the underdog in this heavily Republican district.
4: Well, we're really excited. Our campaign is running at full bore.
3: Road work in the Northwoods is usually wrapped up as summer ends, but some road work is temporarily ramping up. Michelle Goyne of the Wisconsin DOT talks about a project that's resuming in Minocqua this week.
5: Getting back to finish up

0: pavement work on both northbound and southbound 51 in Minocqua.
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9: Heartland Weather.
1: Mostly cloudy with showers and thunderstorms likely today. High temperatures will reach for the low 70s. Winds could gust up to 25 miles per hour out of the south. Mostly cloudy tonight. A few showers and thunderstorms will be possible with lows in the low 60s. Partly cloudy and windy on Wednesday with highs in the mid 70s. For Weather Watch 12, I'm your oldest Devin Biggs on Mix 96.
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0: Fun fact time here on the show, bringing you these tidbits today on the 8th of September. It's National Ampersand Day.
1: It is.
0: We've got one of those in our logo.
1: We do. That little logo looks like a little logogram. It's kind of in between.

0: those two words, and it represents the word and.
1: Yeah.
0: It can be traced back to the Latin origins for et, E-T, which mm-hmm. means and. And they used to write those letters. In fact, they used to do this a lot. Several languages do this, where they write two letters super, super close together.
1: Yes.
0: Well, then it kind of formed this little ligature. An early example, they actually, believe it or not, discovered some graffiti on a wall in Pompeii that was preserved by Vesuvius eruption. Mm. So they've been tagging stuff for, I mean, those taggers have been around since the beginning of time, really.
1: Yeah.
0: And writers and designers, they saw it as this creative way to kind of add style, add some elegance. And there's a lot of companies, I mean, think about it, not just Ashley and Brad, but Ben and Jerry's and M&M's and Barnes and Noble and Dolce and Gabbana. So next time you're out and you're like, oh, look how many, I mean, Bed Bath & Beyond, there's so many things that have an ampersand in it.
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11: Heartland Weather. Mostly cloudy with showers and thunderstorms likely today. High temperatures will reach for the low 70s. Winds could gust up to 25 miles per hour out of the south. Mostly cloudy tonight. A few showers and thunderstorms will be possible with lows in the low 60s. Partly cloudy and windy on Wednesday with highs in the mid 70s. For Weather Watch 12, I'm meteorologist Devin Biggs on Mix 96.
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4: Heartland weather. Mostly cloudy with showers and thunderstorms likely today. High temperatures will reach for the low 70s. Winds could gust up to 25 miles per hour out of the south. Mostly cloudy tonight. A few showers and thunderstorms will be possible with lows in the low 60s. Partly cloudy and windy on Wednesday with highs in the mid 70s. For Weather Watch 12, I'm meteorologist Devin Biggs on Mix 96.
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0: Taylor Swift, I knew it. I knew you. Remember when you used to go to the electronics store and you'd pick up like the CDs, or even better, you'd buy like 10 of them for a dollar online? Well, I guess CD sales are on the rise again with a surprising twist. It's Gen Z and millennials that are driving the trend. Yeah, the first half of this year, sales in the U.S. jumped by 16%, outpacing vinyl's modest 2.4% increase, which is crazy. I just want to know is how are people listening to these CDs? I've got like files and files and files of CDs from my past, but I have no way to play them. So if you have a CD player, a Walkman, a Discman, whatever, I want to know. And you're buying CDs, tell me how you're listening to them.
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2: Heartland Weather. Mostly cloudy with showers and thunderstorms likely today. High temperatures will reach for the low 70s. Winds could gust up to 25 miles per hour out of the south. Mostly cloudy tonight. A few showers and thunderstorms will be possible with lows in the low 60s. Partly cloudy and windy on Wednesday with highs in the mid 70s. For Weather Watch 12, I'm meteorologist Devin Biggs on Mix 96.
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0: It was a long Labor Day weekend. Maybe you got out of Dodge for a while, and you can answer this question with a fresh mind. I'm curious, with while you're on vacation, if you and your partner have a rule that makes traveling together just a little bit easier. Like, I don't know, if the trip is a week or longer, the return flight needs to land a full 2 days before we are back at work. Yeah, you need a vacation from the vacation. You know what I mean? Or, you know, if you do the planning, everyone's got to have like a specific seat on the airplane. I prefer the aisle seat. Gives you a little more room to work with, right? What is your golden rule while on vacation with your partner that makes life just a little bit easier? Let me know at Miss Molly on the mic on Instagram.
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11: Heartland Weather. Mostly cloudy with showers and thunderstorms likely today. High temperatures will reach for the low 70s. Winds could gust up to 25 miles per hour out of the south. Mostly cloudy tonight. A few showers and thunderstorms will be possible with lows in the low 60s. Partly cloudy and windy on Wednesday with highs in the mid 70s. For Weather Watch 12, I'm meteorologist Devin Biggs on Mix 96.
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0: I absolutely adore Cameron Whitcomb. It's called Kingdom of Fear. It's Molly J. You know, if you've ever seen any videos of him online or you've had an opportunity to see him live in person, he brings so much energy to the mix. And his stories are always about surviving addiction. And, you know, he went through it. He's been through it all. And the fact that now he can be a voice for others to get through their demons, I just think is phenomenal. Love me some Cameron Whitcomb. It's Kingdom of Fear.
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7: Heartland Weather. Mostly cloudy with showers and thunderstorms likely today. High temperatures will reach for the low 70s. Winds could gust up to 25 miles per hour out of the south. Mostly cloudy tonight. A few showers and thunderstorms will be possible with lows in the low 60s. Partly cloudy and windy on Wednesday with highs in the mid 70s. For Weather Watch 12, I'm meteorologist Devin Biggs on Mix 96.
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0: 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This is a new study that just was released. 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
16: Heartland weather. Mostly cloudy with showers and thunderstorms likely today. High temperatures will reach for the low 70s. Winds could gust up to 25 miles per hour out of the south. Mostly cloudy tonight. A few showers and thunderstorms will be possible with lows in the low 60s. Partly cloudy and windy on Wednesday with highs in the mid 70s. For Weather Watch 12, I'm your oldest Evan Biggs on Mix 96.
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2: The best way to spend your day is here.

0: A heartwarming move, if you will, as some inmates at Norton Correctional Facility in Kansas have raised over $4,000 to help pay off school lunch debts for local children. The prison residents pooled their personal funds after hearing that Norton Community Schools ended their school year last year with a whopping $6,000 in unpaid meal bills. They collected from their own accounts, had some additional money contributed by the Kansas Department of Corrections staff, and we're able to present like over $4,000 to the local school district. Really, an interesting story.
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12: Heartland Weather. Mostly cloudy with showers and thunderstorms likely today. High temperatures will reach for the low 70s. Winds could gust up to 25 miles per hour out of the south. Mostly cloudy tonight. A few showers and thunderstorms will be possible with lows in the low 60s. Partly cloudy and windy on Wednesday with highs in the mid 70s. For Weather Watch 12, I'm meteorologist Devin Biggs on Mix 96.
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0: I pity the fool who doesn't watch I Pity the Fool on Netflix today. The Untold Mr. T, I Pity the Fool story is officially out. 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
5: Here we go. Gradual clearing tonight, turning breezy. The west wind could gust near 25 as low temperatures hover around 60. Mostly sunny, windy, and slightly warmer for your Wednesday. That west wind will make some waves gusting near 30 as high temperatures meander back into the upper 70s. Another full day of sunshine Thursday, slightly cooler with highs in the low 70s. For WeatherWatch 12, I'm Chief Meteorologist Jeff Weller on Mix 96.
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5: Here we go. Gradual clearing tonight, turning breezy. The west wind could gust near 25 as low temperatures hover around 60. Mostly sunny, windy, and slightly warmer for your Wednesday. That west wind will make some waves, gusting near 30 as high temperatures meander back into the upper 70s. Another full day of sunshine Thursday, slightly cooler with highs in the low 70s. For WeatherWatch 12, I'm Chief Meteorologist Jeff Weller on Mix 96.
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9: Here we go. Gradual clearing tonight, turning breezy. The west wind could gust near 25 as low temperatures hover around 60. Mostly sunny, windy, and slightly warmer for your Wednesday. That west wind will make some waves, gusting near 30 as high temperatures meander back into the upper 70s. Another full day of sunshine Thursday, slightly cooler with highs in the low 70s. For WeatherWatch 12, I'm Chief Meteorologist Jeff Weller on Mix 96.
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15: Heartland weather.
16: Here we go. Gradual clearing tonight, turning breezy. The west wind could gust near 25 as low temperatures hover around 60. Mostly sunny, windy, and slightly warmer for your Wednesday. That west wind will make some waves, gusting near 30 as high temperatures meander back into the upper 70s. Another full day of sunshine Thursday, slightly cooler with highs in the low 70s. For WeatherWatch 12, I'm Chief Meteorologist Jeff Weller on Mix 96.
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11: Here we go. Gradual clearing tonight, turning breezy. The west wind could gust near 25 as low temperatures hover around 60. Mostly sunny, windy, and slightly warmer for your Wednesday. That west wind will make some waves gusting near 30 as high temperatures meander back into the upper 70s. Another full day of sunshine Thursday, slightly cooler with highs in the low 70s. For WeatherWatch 12, I'm Chief Meteorologist Jeff Weller on Mix 96.
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13: The best way to spend your day is here.

You know there's so much tea with the royals. King Charles is welcoming Harry and Meghan back, but he's doing it at arm's length. He's like, look, I'm glad Harry's back. I'm glad Meghan's back. Maybe I'm glad that the grandchildren are back, but they're not going to be working royals. I'm not giving them anything.

0: He has made it very clear nothing is changing regarding their status. They remain private citizens and are not returning as working royals. Now, you know, everybody's hating on Meghan Markle. 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What do you think's going on there? Who cares? I'm just glad King Charles gets to see his grandkids.
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3: Heartland weather. Here we go. Gradual clearing tonight, turning breezy. The west wind could gust near 25 as low temperatures hover around 60. Mostly sunny, windy, and slightly warmer for your Wednesday. That west wind will make some waves, gusting near 30 as high temperatures meander back into the upper 70s. Another full day of sunshine Thursday, slightly cooler with highs in the low 70s. For WeatherWatch 12, I'm Chief Meteorologist Jeff Weller on Mix 96.
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2: At first, the question today, 5% of us have this item in our homes right now, but we never use it. I thought, oh, a vacuum or an iron. But the answer is dishwasher. Yeah, I don't use that either. When you're a bachelor like me, you just have paper plates and cups. Throw it away when you're done. That way, when you eat waffles, you don't have to clean the syrup. Just throw it away. 5% of us have this item in our homes, but we never use it. The dishwasher. If I had regular dishes, I would probably put it in the dishwasher as opposed to doing it by hand. But there you go. Today's answer to the impossible question.
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1: Heartland weather. Here we go. Gradual clearing tonight, turning breezy. The west wind could gust near 25 as low temperatures hover around 60. Mostly sunny, windy, and slightly warmer for your Wednesday. That west wind will make some waves, gusting near 30 as high temperatures meander back into the upper 70s. Another full day of sunshine Thursday, slightly cooler with highs in the low 70s. For WeatherWatch 12, I'm Chief Meteorologist Jeff Weller on Mix 96.
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5: Heartland weather. Here we go. Gradual clearing tonight, turning breezy. The west wind could gust near 25 as low temperatures hover around 60. Mostly sunny, windy, and slightly warmer for your Wednesday. That west wind will make some waves gusting near 30 as high temperatures meander back into the upper 70s. Another full day of sunshine Thursday, slightly cooler with highs in the low 70s. For WeatherWatch 12, I'm Chief Meteorologist Jeff Weller on Mix 96.
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3: Heartland weather. Here we go. Gradual clearing tonight, turning breezy. The west wind could gust near 25 as low temperatures hover around 60. Mostly sunny, windy, and slightly warmer for your Wednesday. That west wind will make some waves, gusting near 30 as high temperatures meander back into the upper 70s. Another full day of sunshine Thursday, slightly cooler with highs in the low 70s. For WeatherWatch 12, I'm Chief Meteorologist Jeff Weller on Mix 96.
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0: 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That's Gracie Abrams. Hit the wall. Okay, I gotta go. I'll be back tomorrow. Let's hang out then.
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3: Heartland weather. Here we go. Gradual clearing tonight, turning breezy. The west wind could gust near 25 as low temperatures hover around 60. Mostly sunny, windy, and slightly warmer for your Wednesday. That west wind will make some waves, gusting near 30 as high temperatures meander back into the upper 70s. Another full day of sunshine Thursday, slightly cooler with highs in the low 70s. For WeatherWatch 12, I'm Chief Meteorologist Jeff Weller on Mix 96.
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0: 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Now, if you Google Hilary Duff right now, you'll get a fun Easter egg that Google has put together of little hair clips that'll kind of fly across the screen. It's a nod to the massive Y2K fashion revival sparked by her fans. So if you want a little nostalgia, Google Hilary Duff. In the meantime, coming up, we got Adele around the corner headed your way next.
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3: Heartland weather. Here we go. Gradual clearing tonight, turning breezy. The west wind could gust near 25 as low temperatures hover around 60. Mostly sunny, windy, and slightly warmer for your Wednesday. That west wind will make some waves, gusting near 30 as high temperatures meander back into the upper 70s. Another full day of sunshine Thursday, slightly cooler with highs in the low 70s. For WeatherWatch 12, I'm Chief Meteorologist Jeff Weller on Mix 96.
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8: 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Holm & Lindsay is the local favorite.
9: Heartland weather. Here we go. Gradual clearing tonight, turning breezy. The west wind could gust near 25 as low temperatures hover around 60. Mostly sunny, windy, and slightly warmer for your Wednesday. That west wind will make some waves gusting near 30 as high temperatures meander back into the upper 70s. Another full day of sunshine Thursday, slightly cooler with highs in the low 70s. For WeatherWatch 12, I'm Chief Meteorologist Jeff Weller on Mix 96.
3: Pop Crush Nights, Monday through Friday, 7 to midnight, on the Northwoods Best Mix.